0: cheek or put your hands in the air. 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
1: This is the story of my baker.

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Oh, there's blackjack and poker and the roulette wheel, a fortune won and lost on

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0: 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Nice and easy. But there's just one thing, you see. We never ever do nothing nice and easy. 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But we're gonna take the beginning of this song and do it easy. But then we're gonna do the finish rough. It's the way we do Proud Mary. Rolling on the river. Listen to the story now.
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You'll never know. Lead me away. 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See my mind. In collapse.